0: Ladies and gentlemen, it is a pleasure to be here in Paris, Roland Garros, for a Grand Slam action.
1: The match of the day, Martin Solveig against Bob Sinclair.

0: Under that smoke sofa.
1: It's out! It's out! It's a win from Bob!
2: Martin would like to check the mark, but apparently the referee has made his call.
1: Wait a second, it seems another player is coming to Solveig's rescue. It's Novak Djokovic. Now this is truly unbelievable. Now the referee will give his verdict.
2: It's in.
1: Game is on again.

understand how this is planned. I demand a microphone to rock the home.

The biggest unanswered question is, where is the money? Where is the money? The president has yet to address the issue of money.

0: And I still do not have the answer to that money.
1: Mereces oírlos y te los trajimos.